0: 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It's Mikey V, Frankie V, and Gianna.
1: This list is absolutely crazy that we've been looking at in studio. It's petty notes that roommates have left each other.
0: It's gone viral. We'll read through the top three together next inside group chat.

0: Thaw 104.3, Asheville's number one hit music station. It's Mikey V, Frankie V, and Gianna.
1: We're joined by Casey.
0: And we've all had like a roommate or even two that are just terrible, right?
2: Oh, yeah.
0: This list is going viral. It's the most petty notes that a roommate has ever left another roommate.
1: I'm probably on this list, honestly.
2: What are they?
0: The first one says, if I find your dirty dishes in the sink or trash or commonplace, I'm dumping them in your bed.
2: I like that one.
0: That's a good way to learn a lesson.
1: I swear I'm 99% sure I wrote my roommate a note like that in college.
0: I could see you doing that.
1: She was so dirty.
0: The next one is a hot pocket in the freezer. And the note on top of it says, stop eating my food.
1: Oh,
0: I rubbed my blank on this.
3: Oh my God. I remember one of my roommates once left a note and the thing that said, Frankie, take your fork out of the kitchen. Your mother does not live here, and wrote it on the whiteboard.
1: Iconic, honestly.
0: All right, this one is an actual spilled milk on the countertop. Instead of cleaning up, the person put a sticky note on top of the spilled milk and said, well, learn to clean up your milk if you spill it. Have you ever had like a horror or a bad roommate story?
2: I had a roommate who would take all my stuff, not just like my food, but my clothes, my shoes, but then she would totally deny it and say she didn't do it. But the only two of us lived in the house, so like I knew it was her.
0: Wait, denying is the worst, but wait, there's also a note here on this list that I had that said, if you're going to steal my food and deny it, don't log it in your public MyFitnessPal app.
1: Oh, my God.
0: Can you imagine? It's like roommate's cookies.
1: Yep.
0: 2,000 calories.
1: That is so

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1: is coming back to Las Vegas.
0: September 18th and 19th at T-Mobile Arena. 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
1: BTS.
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15: It's a bird, it's a plane, it's a helicopter. We'll discuss as we take a bite out of history with Ingles Markets, celebrating America 250. In order to ensure safer, faster travel and to cause less stress on the city streets, the president will fly via helicopter for short trips. It started on July 12, 1957, when President Dwight D. Eisenhower became the first president to fly in a helicopter. Helicopters were still not widely used. In fact, the military first started testing them just 10 years before. It was Eisenhower's idea. Seeing the benefit of it being safer and more efficient than the motorcade and the Secret Service, they agreed. His first flight was in a Bell H-13J, and he left the south lawn of the White House and flew to Camp David. He would go on to use the helicopter for more trips to Camp David and his home in Gettysburg, Pennsylvania. Every time the president is aboard a helicopter, its call sign is Marine One. Today, the latest model is so big and powerful, a helipad will need to be added to the White House lawn to protect the grass. This has been a bite out of history with Ingles Markets.
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0: And this might be the craziest one of all. Morgan is on hold and involves a naked roommate in a grass.

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1: This list went viral of these like crazy notes that roommates have left each other.
0: We've all had a bad roommate before. So group chat, Morgan, what is your roommate horror story?
2: I had a roommate. She was gorgeous, like just jaw-droppingly beautiful. And we'd been living together for about a week, and I brought my mom and my grandma over to see the apartment. And she was sitting at the dining room table, butt naked, with her leg up, polishing her toes as my mom and my grandma walked in.
0: Wait, did she know that your mom and grandma were coming? And where was she, in the kitchen or in the bathroom?
2: Well, she was at the dining room table, and I mean, you know, but it faced the door. So she was completely naked with one leg up, painting her toenails.
3: Why? Did you ask her why? What are you doing?
2: Well, I mean, she was painting her toenails, and she was always naked, so it's just, yeah.
1: You can only do that type of thing when you live on your own. Yeah. Like, I saw a TikTok of a girl, and she was like, I finally don't have roommates anymore. I finally live on my own, so what am I doing tonight? I'm running around naked. Like, you cannot do that when you live with other people.
3: True story. I lived with Mikey at one point, and he oftentimes was caught in the kitchen naked.
1: All right, well.
0: Frankie also changed my diapers growing up, so.
1: different thing.
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1: We've been talking about this list that went viral of like petty notes roommates have left each other.
0: We've all had a terrible roommate. So, Kelsey, what is your roommate horror story?
2: I had a roommate who was the biggest penny pincher I have ever met. Mm. And she tried to charge us rent for the living room furniture because most of it was hers.
0: Oh, so she owned it, but they're charging like a stipend every month to be able to sit on it?
2: Yeah. And when we pushed back on that, she said, well, it's a liability for me to have you guys sitting on it.
1: What?
2: And we were like, what?
0: I would be sitting on your floor.
2: How are we going to sue you for the living room furniture?
1: What a lunatic.
3: So did she charge you per time you sat on it, or did you give her a flat fee each month to be able to utilize it?

0: Thankfully, we avoided all of the rent charges. We put our foot down and did not have to pay that because, no, we were not going to pay that. That was ridiculous.
1: Stick it to the couch woman or man.

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0: 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Did you know?

She'll be all right. No riding shining armored knight. She will save herself this time. And in fact, tonight, she did confirm. The cold never lasts, my darling. It just teaches the heart.

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1: Ray and Hans Zimmer right there with Click Clack Symphony at number 9. And Ray just said that Taylor Swift gave her all the tips and tricks on how to tour and do like 3-hour shows.
0: Yeah, because Taylor's been touring for years and absolutely killing it. Talk about big shows. Niall Horan on his stadium performance the other day actually covered Ella Langley's song, Choose in Texas.
1: Mm-hmm.
0: Niall Horan right here. Tastes so good.

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1: Hey, Amanda, would you trust a robot to perform surgery on you?
2: Probably not.
1: Mikey, Gianna?
0: It's wild because I'm saying no, but you do eliminate the human error if a robot's doing the surgery, right?
1: I guess that's very true.
3: Yeah, and then what about robot error?
1: No,
3: my answer is no, by the way. No.
1: Humanoid robots just made medical history by performing live surgeries for the first time. This actually happened at UCSD in California. They pulled two operations off, including a complete gallbladder removal.
3: Yay.
1: On large living mammals. The machines, nicknamed Sergi, stand about 5 feet tall and weigh just about 60 pounds. Now, researchers say these small size, low cost robots are actually being used to run. This is something that they're looking like they might use down the road. Nothing anytime really soon on humans, but right now they're practicing on other mammals.
3: I hate all of this. I just hate it.
0: It is wild to think at some point we're going to be taking a robot car to the robot hospital to the robot right. doctor. This is not good.
3: Yeah.
1: As long as they're not marrying robots, we'll be all right.
2: It's a little scary.
0: Yeah. Count me out now.
3: Yeah, bye.
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0: 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Teddy Swims, a Mr. Know-It-All, a close one tonight. Your runner-up in at number two.

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1: 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We got Amber on with us. Which brother do you want to play against, Mikey V or Frankie V?
2: Frankie V.
0: Ooh,
1: all right, the first person to get two questions right will be the winner. Amber, you get the first question. Amber, when I was just in Italy, I got to party with Billie Lord. She's a famous actress who is the daughter of Carrie Fisher. Carrie Fisher plays what iconic character in the original Star Wars films?
2: Oh, Princess Leia.
1: Boom! Princess Leia would be correct, Amber. 1 point for you. Over to you, Frankie V. Frankie.
3: Yes, Gianna.
1: What brand new Disney live-action film just came out on Friday featuring The Rock and has very mixed reviews?
0: It cost $250 million to make. It only brought in like $37 million over the weekend. We're talking about the live-action Moana, which may be one of the biggest flops when it comes to financial history for a live-action Disney movie ever.
1: You said it, not me, Frankie, and you would be correct. Moana live-action is, well, a flop. It is 1-1. It's back over to you, Amber. If you get this right, you will be the winner. Amber, it is only mid-July, but the Halloween decor is out in some stores. When is the first day of fall this year?
2: September 21st.
1: Amber, that would be incorrect. Frankie, do you want to steal that for the win?
0: That, of course, is September 22nd. You're 1 day off.
1: Wow, Frankie, it is September 22nd. Frankie V, you are the winner. Amber, unfortunately, you're not smarter than a V-bro today.
2: Okay.
0: Can I be honest? I would have said the 21st too, but since you said that and it was wrong, it's just like, I'm going to go one more day ahead of you.
2: Right.
1: Oh, boy.
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1: Linda, did you see the official Guinness World Book of Records that Pitbull is now a part of?
2: I did not.
0: Pitbull?
3: Did you see this? I did. Pitbull?
0: Is it the most bald people in one sitting or something?
1: It sure is. Oh, wow. So the singer made history this past Sunday during a show in London after over 22,000 fans gathered wearing bald caps.
3: So funny.
1: So together they set a Guinness World Book record for the largest gathering of people in bald caps. The crazy thing is, there was never a previous record for them to break. So this is now the starting point for the most bald caps in one area.
2: That's awesome. The people at Guinness must be Pitbull fans if they're just handing him this record.
0: So technically there was three of them. It would have been the most. Yeah, how do we find some Guinness Book of World Record that hasn't been started yet that we can just like create?
3: We've talked about this before. Yeah. Like there are things in life that we do that nobody's probably done before that has to be like a Guinness World Record.
0: If you had to pick one, what do you think it would be?
3: I'm like the most and loudest burps for a young 20-year-old female. 100%.
0: There we go. We'll call Guinness and get back to you.

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0: Asheville's number one hit music station, Star 104.3. It's Mikey V, Frankie V, and Gianna. Hey, Angela, do you have any pets?
1: Yeah, I have one cat and one dog.
0: One cat and one dog. I got a dog. Mikey has two cats. Gianna's got a cat. Check this out. If you want to feel significantly happier, what you need to do is focus on your pets. Not just hang out with your pets. When you go home, literally focus on them. Put everything else aside and just talk to your pets and fully engage with your pet as if it was a human being. Mm-hmm. And experts say that'll guarantee to give you a cost-free mood booster and fix your bad day around real quick.
1: Nice. I mean, do you have a camera in my house? Because, you know, my friends thought I was crazy for talking to my dog about my day. And they were like...
0: Let's hear it, by the way. How do you speak to your dog? What would you say today when you get home?
1: I would say, oh my gosh, Bubbles, you would not understand the day I had. I'm making his plate of food and pouring his water, and I'm just going off about my job.
2: Same thing.
0: And the pets just look at you and they just nod their head like, okay, mommy, okay, daddy, all is like, good.
2: Okay.
3: Yeah. The good thing is Bubbles a lot cheaper than a therapist, so.
0: Yep. True story.
1: That is true.
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0: 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It's Mikey V, Frankie V, and Gianna. Joined by Veronica. So your eye color reveals something about your personality.
1: Ooh, I wonder what mine says.
0: Yeah. So check this out. Who has light eyes? Anybody have light eyes? Gianna doesn't, Mikey doesn't.
2: I don't think anyone on the show really has light
0: eyes. Do you have light eyes?
1: Mine are blue. Mine are light blue. Tell me what mine says.
0: So lighter eyes have been linked to more egocentric, competitive, skeptical individuals, says research. So you're egotistical and you're competitive. Now, darker eyes, like everybody on the show, we're linked to more sympathetic feelings in our body. You know, we do good deeds for others, and we're a lot nicer people overall. So it's us dark-eyed people.
1: I don't think so. I disagree.
2: She's like,
1: no, not about you guys, but about me. Egocentric? Come on now. No way.
2: I had an experience with a guy with light eyes like last week, and yeah, I can confirm. Very egocentric. Yeah.
0: Oh, wow. Mm-hmm. Who say his name on the radio?
1: Listen, I think I'm the exception. No. I think I'm the exception. I'm with you guys. I'm the sympathetic and all that stuff. Yeah.
3: We'll make you the exception and Gianna's boy for the night, the issue.
1: That sounds good. I like that.
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1: Every night we spread positive vibes, and Michelle is on with us. What's one thing making you smile?
2: I am actually getting a cat tomorrow, so I am so excited. Yeah.
0: A Thanksgiving cat. What kind of cat are you getting?
2: A Siamese little baby.
3: So cute.
0: And are you getting it from like a person or a breeder or from where?
2: So we have a Siamese cat already, and it's his little sister.
0: Oh, wow. Like
2: same dad, different mom. So he needs a friend. So we got to get him a friend. So we're getting him a friend.
4: There have siblings. Like me and my family.
0: Yeah. Judd is a Siamese twin. Yeah, exactly. Well, congrats on the new cat. And thank you so much for the positive vibes to the V-Bros.
2: Of course. I'm

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2: 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We're together this hour on everything at New Hit List. I'm at La Crystal Rosas. Is this going to be our song of the summer? Beaches, Edge of the Earth.

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1: What's up, bestie? 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Somber says his body isn't ready, but did you see his latest IG pic? 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

0: 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We're Asheville's number one hit music station. ¿Cómo estás? 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We handpick these songs just for you. On the way, some Sabrina Carpenter. We have Olivia Dean, Teddy Swim. 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
2: 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The promo for the song with Alex Wurl. Alex Earl. Everyone shipping them together. Yeah, that was a whirlwind. That's what I will call a whirl. Are they together? Are they not? I think they're just excited about this one, the time of my life.

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Asheville's number one hit music station. 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What's good on the new hit list? I'm Crystal Rosas. Teddy Swims loves to update his IG pics. His latest one, he looks like the whale from Alice in Wonderland, the cartoon movie. Do you remember that scene? Or am I aging myself? Teddy Swims, Mr. Know-It-All on the new hit list.

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On the new hit list, I'm Crystal Rosas. You learn something new every day. I didn't know Dominic Fike had a son. Here's his latest. It's called A Baby Doll, just for you.

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0: Nashville's own Star 104.3. You know, I was just looking at this. If staying in shape is a part of your lifestyle, you got to pay for it, right? They make it so expensive to be healthy. A salad is so much more than like a burger, which could be $2 at fast food. Anyway, new study ranked cities most expensive to lease. San Francisco, the most expensive place in the country to be healthy. San Jose, number 2. New York, number 3. Washington, D.C., and then L.A. Smaller cities, apparently, much cheaper to live a healthier lifestyle.
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Are you talking about your hangover on Instagram, making TikToks about it? Hangovers apparently are now being romanticized. Wait till you hear this. It's a new trend, and it's next.

0: 104.3, your home for Josh and Ariel in the morning. I don't know about you, but when I'm hungover, I don't want to see anybody. I don't want to talk. I just want to be in bed. Hangovers are getting a surprise rebrand right now on TikTok and Instagram. Instead of hiding under the covers and regretting the night before, a lot of Gen Zers are posting about their headaches. The eye bags, recovery days, proof they had a great time. 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

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Asheville's number one hit music station, Star 104.3. So I came home the other night, fruit flies all up in my kitchen. I'm like, aren't you guys supposed to be at like the grocery store or something? Why are you here in my kitchen? Isn't there like a golden corral you should be at right now?

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1: 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It's Ariana Grande. Well, it was announced a couple months ago that she and Ethan Slater split up. Does she have a new boo? Is this a real thing? Her fans are freaking out over

0: Nashville's own Star 104.3. So Ariana Grande and Ricky Alvarez. Now, we've been talking about this for about a week and a half now, 2 weeks. He's been kind of side stage at a lot of her shows. They spent 4th of July together. They went shopping at a Whole Foods. But most recently, she just went down and liked every single one of his Instagram pictures. This seems like it's legit. Hasn't been confirmed just yet, but we're waiting on some sort of like Instagram official moment, right? For right now, we have to go off of the fact that they went shopping at Whole Foods, because that's a tall tale sign right there.
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We are Asheville's number one hit music station. Anybody have a coworker whose handwriting is atrocious? Seeing somebody's handwriting for the first time, it's so intimate. 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And yeah, that coworker, it's me.

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So if you are out and about on that late night creep, maybe you're working, maybe you're coming home from work, maybe you're an Uber driver, just want to say thank you so much for hanging out with us tonight. We appreciate you for listening to us.

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1: 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She's got a dog. Taylor Swift and Travis Kelce get off the private jet in Palm Beach and debut a white, fluffy dog. I think the world deserves to know. What's the name? What are we naming? The dog's beautiful, by the way. Of course it is. But this one kind of, I think a lot of her fans are like, wait, what about the cats? Did the cats get along with the dog? So many questions about Taylor Swift's brand new dog. The main one being, what's the name?
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Nashville's own Star 104.3. So I'm at the dog park earlier with my dog. I heard this guy yell no to his dog and then lean in and say, we talked about this. This guy's having full-blown conversations with his dog. He's like me.

0: 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You know, only Pitbull could convince 22,000 people to throw on bald caps and set a Guinness World Record. And it happened. 22,000 people all rocking bald caps at one of his shows. Set the world record. Again, only Mr. 305. That's true superstar status right there. Dale.
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Star 104.3, your home for Josh and Ariel in the morning. So Jessica and Adley locked in right now. Keep those DMs coming, by the way. IG at Drew on Air. I'll follow you back there. 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I could be-

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Western North Carolina's number one hit music station, Star 104.3. So this Sunday, the performances, I mean, this is going to be bigger than any NFL halftime show I've ever seen. All the details next. Hang on.

0: 4.3. So Spain beat France today, which means they are one of two teams that are going to be playing in the final match this Sunday, FIFA World Cup. I'm so excited. I don't know if I'm more excited for the actual soccer game or for the performances. I mean, the halftime show, Justin Bieber, Shakira, BTS, and Madonna, literally bigger than any NFL halftime show. I cannot wait. FIFA World Cup going down this Sunday.
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of 4.3. So Vogue magazine just posted an NFL star's wedding. But the thing that really stood out, the thing that has people talking, is something that Taylor Swift was wearing. It's next. Hang on.

0: 104.3, we are Asheville's number one hit music station. So Travis Kelce's buddy, wide receiver in the NFL, Juju Smith-Schuster, he had a wedding. Vogue covered it, and Taylor and Travis were there. Now, the pictures were just posted on IG from Vogue magazine, and the world is talking about not the wedding. What was on Taylor Swift's ring? We finally got a look at that massive diamond. I mean, that's not a ring. That's a chandelier.
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Where do you put your arms when you go to sleep? 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

0: Western North Carolina's number one hit music station, Star 104.3. So a source close to Ari speaking out about her rumored relationship with Ricky Alvarez. Of course, they spent 4th of July together. He's been stage side at her shows. They went shopping at Whole Foods. First of all, you go shopping with your ex at Whole Foods, you're definitely getting back together. Anyway, friends close are saying they're taking things very, very slowly, but there is romance happening between the two. Okay, Ari.
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0: 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I don't know about you, but I've been glued to the World Cup. Of course, today, Spain just beat France, and what a match. Anyway, 2026 World Cup may be influencing more than just soccer fans. Could inspire a new wave of baby names. That's all next. Hang on.
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0: Asheville's own Star 104.3. So 2026 World Cup's been amazing, but it may end up influencing more than just soccer fans. Apparently, it's inspiring a new wave of baby names, the most popular baby names. Within the past couple months, Christian, like Cristiano Ronaldo, Weston, Jude, Henry, Lionel, Leo, Remy. Sound familiar? All the big soccer guys.
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104.3. Hey, what's going on? It's Drew. Josh Michael is back this morning and may learn you something with five random facts at 640. Josh Michael in the morning on Asheville's number one hit music station, Star 104.3. 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
1: 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So my girl Amanda locked in right now, getting that early workout in. We love you for hanging. 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

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So Taylor Swift and Travis Kelce have a new dog. Landed their private jet. Out walks a fluffy white dog. But America's stumped over this mystery. It's next. Hang on.

Western North Carolina's number one hit music station, Star 104.3. So only Pitbull, Mr. 305, could set a world record for most bald heads in one place. But did he succeed and set the Guinness World Record? It's next.

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1: Ryan Seacrest, Sisney Tanya, the trifecta, all here. And off air just a second ago, we had the privilege of seeing a new Samsung video, basically a mini popcorn blockbuster featuring two superstars, the one and only Spider-Man and Samsung's brand new generation of foldables.
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2: I can't wait to check out all these new Samsung foldables, particularly this new shape and Spider-Man Brand New Day, of course, which hits theaters July 31st.
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1: So the mosquitoes never used to bite me. This is their season to be biting me this year. But if you want to keep them away from your backyard, you don't need a zapper. You need something else, and it works. I'll tell you what it is in just a few minutes.
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1: Quote of the day for your Wednesday. But mosquitoes, for some reason this season, they've decided they like my blood. And I got bites. You get the bites. I got them all over the place. I don't know how they get into my situations. Like, they get in there. How? Right. Like, even with clothes on, they get in there.
2: Yeah, they go up.
1: I don't know how they go up. I don't feel them go up, but I feel them get in there. So studies show that yards with expensive anti-bug products have the same number of bugs as those without. So instead of doing all that, put mostly empty beer bottles around your yard. That's fun.
2: It's giving frat vibes. Why?
1: Well, you got to empty the beer bottles first. So, fun. The beer attracts mosquitoes and keeps them away from you. So,
2: they go into the bottle.
1: They go to the bottle. They smell the bottle. They like the alcohol. They want to buzz, kick. Beer, empty beer bottles. Just try it in your backyard. See what happens.
2: That's so funny.
1: And you get to empty the beer bottles. Today's quote of the day for us. If you weren't ready, you would not have the opportunity. Mm. If you weren't capable, you would not have the desire.
2: I like that.
1: Distill it down.
2: It's a good one.
1: Got to distill it down sometimes.
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0: It is Asheville's number one hit music station, Star 104.3. So I actually just watched a documentary about the founder of Zara, where these pants are coming from.
1: Oh, you did?
2: Okay.
0: Yeah, I don't know how. You know when you just randomly go through, I don't know what streamer I was on and I searched, and then there was the Zara founder. Apparently, the guy it does not like the spotlight. He's very enigmatic, very mysterious, but I think was like one of the wealthiest people on the planet for a while. Yeah. You know, Zara was a brand that started and then it expanded all over the world. And that's where these pants are coming from that are called Zara Death Trousers. They're hugely popular this summer because people are falling over on their faces. Why are they popular?
1: Well, you would think they'd be popular for a fashion sense because they are like a wide leg pant, which wide leg pants are very in right now. And these like kind of just like they almost like drape on your legs. So they kind of
0: feel so good.
1: Yes. And they're really long and flowy. But the issue is people are really just eating it with these pants. Because
0: are they tripping on the bottom of them and falling over?
1: It's not even that. Like they almost like parachute open when you take a step. So then like the top of your foot, like your toes get stuck and then you trip forward going upstairs or on sidewalks. And so these videos have gone viral of all these women
0: scraped up,
1: showing their scrapes and being like, oh, the pants did it again. And they have like a huge scrape on their elbow.
0: But
1: or like
0: everybody wants the Zara death trouser.
1: That's the thing.
0: Okay. Thank you very much for that. Be careful in your death trousers.
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0: Are you coming in or what?
1: Mr. Worldwide just set another record, though one you might not have seen coming. Pitbull set a Guinness World Record for the largest gathering of people wearing bald caps at a show. It was in London over the weekend. The official count was 22,141 people in bald cap. 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
1: Okay. Jungkook has a Doberman named Bam. Did you know that?
2: You
1: From BTS, Jungkook?
2: No.
1: Bam. 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

0: Star 104.3, Asheville's number one hit music station. So this is interesting. There is a beware sign in front of the office building, and it reads with great detail on what you should do if you encounter this wild and possibly dangerous animal, which I would not think would be roaming around our building here. But Sisney got a picture of the sign, and they're saying coyotes are in the area. Coyotes in the area, right?
1: Yeah, and they tell you what to do. Obviously, like, don't engage, don't approach them, and get loud and get make loud. Yourself big and say, go away, coyote!
2: But they don't respond to that because I saw one in the street, and it was, like, in the middle of the street, and I honked for it to move. I honk, and it didn't move.
1: But you didn't
0: say... Well, you didn't get big.
1: Go away,
0: coyote! You didn't get loud. You say, go away, coyote!
2: I was in my car. How much bigger could I get?
0: Sign go says, away, coyote, out your
1: away,
0: window.
1: Go away, coyote!
0: So I want to break this down for a second. First of all, thank you to building management for making us aware of the coyote. However, there really isn't any animal encounter where I will stand, stare, get big, and yell something at. I will turn and run.
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Gracie Abrams, well, she really took off in 2024 thanks to her hit single, That's So True. You could say her career exploded. But Gracie's hope is that a better verb would be blossomed. Her biggest wish is for longevity, not to be a flash in the pan. She opened up about fusing that sentiment into her lyrics on her new album, Daughter from Hell, out Friday. 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
0: Do you think Pink Pantherists could have fathomed an Olympic ice skater would help make this a smash when she recorded it? Shout out to Lisa Liu for that gold medal performance with Stateside at number 3, still going strong in summer.

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2: And look at this. We're up to the number one song. So, if you're Zara Larsson, you're kind of loving being Zara Larsson right now. She was just at number 3 with Pink Pantheress. 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
1: 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Got a call coming up in a moment that has sparked a heated debate in the back room. In the meantime, hang tight. We'll get to it in a second. I could be

0: Star 104.3, Asheville's number one hit music station. Let me grab Tiffany. How are you doing?
1: I'm doing all right. How are you?
0: Well, good. Thanks for asking. We're all here. I've got the back room and the front room and all of us on mic. You're calling because your son's friend's mom is dressing inappropriately. Can you explain?
1: Yeah, I will. So my 12-year-old son, he's been going to his friend's house a lot this summer because they have a pool, which has been great. He gets to hang out with his friends, and honestly, it's really been a lifesaver during this heat wave.
0: Right.
1: But yesterday, when I picked him up, the friend's mom was wearing a very tiny thong bikini.
0: And
1: I was uncomfortable. I mean, these are 12-year-old boys, and I was not expecting that environment.
0: Is your son going over to the pool again?
1: Yeah, he goes over all the time.
2: But is she a good friend of yours? Like, and you just have an honest conversation? Yes, I would. Like, if it was one of my friends, I'd be like, hey, can you not have your butt cheeks out?
0: I would.
1: I mean, I don't know her that well. I know her because of my son. But
0: how about this? How about this? Find another mom that knows her well to have the conversation, or both of you just send her a note.
3: Oh, yeah, that's good.
0: That says, hey, you know, we don't need our kids seeing this right now. So,
1: that's a great idea.
0: All right. Thank you very much for calling. I'm glad your son cooling off at the pool. You'll probably never want to leave.
1: I'm going to give your suggestion a shot. That's a good one.
0: Go for it. Thanks for listening to us.
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1: Yeah. 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

0: Star 104.3, Asheville's number one hit music station. Ryan Seacrest, Sisney, Tanya, here we go with a trending report. Tanya?
1: Ryan was one of the few invitees who didn't show up to Taylor Swift and Travis Kelce's giant Madison Square Garden wedding on July 3rd.
0: Let's give some context here,
1: okay,
0: please.
1: I did not show up. I'm going in. You said you actually RSVP'd yes, and then Disney hired you to host the 4th of July special on the 3rd and the 4th, so you had to cancel. Well, the internet is split, and some people were saying that it was poor etiquette and that you chose work over friends. And then other people were defending you, pointing out that you were probably contractually obligated and that even Robert Pattinson had to miss the wedding because he was shooting Batman. So that same week he had work.
0: Can I tell you more than what Tanya reads in the news?
2: Yes.
0: I couldn't go because I do have a Disney contract. And as part of my Disney contract, I host tentpole events, live events for them throughout the year, namely New Year's Eve. This July 4th project falls under the category of tentpole events for live Disney programming. I was obligated to do. The other part of this was when they asked me to do it initially, I thought, oh, cool. I'll go to New York and then I'll go down for the 4th to Nashville to do the show. Then, as it got closer, they decided to have the programming be 24 hours with a launch on July 3rd in the evening, making it impossible to be in two places at once.
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So Universal wants to bring you the experience firsthand. 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
1: Thanks for having us on to get you through your day. Streaming everywhere, your device, your phone. You know, Georgia, there's a stray cat that made it into the backyard at my place. And yeah, except Georgia does not like this cat. So the growling, and I fed the cat some sardines because I...
2: Now you've invited this cat into your life. You basically have a pet cat now.
1: The cat, you know what's interesting is when I watch cartoons and they drink milk, this cat didn't drink any milk. Sardines they ate, but the cat didn't drink milk. I put milk and sardines out and no milk, no taker on the milk.
2: I love that you put the sardines out. Like, yeah, that is so cartoon of you. And the cat's just like,
1: yeah, exactly. And the cat with the bones, that's what I thought. I used to watch Tom and Jerry.
2: Totally.
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1: Thank you so much for being here. 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Have a good day. Bye-bye, everybody.

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Good afternoon. I'm Josh Michael. How you doing? You guys ready to try to finish out this workday? I got you covered. Rihanna,

0: Here's Alex Warren and Fever Dream, Asheville's number one hit music station, Stone 104.3. All right, y'all. 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

Zara Larsson and Midnight Sun, Stoner 4.3, and yeah, she'll be there. iHeartRadio Music Festival in Vegas, presented by Capital One, goes down in September. She's not alone either. BTS, Benson Boone, Cardi B's gonna be there, Lainey Wilson, Major Lazer, Snoop Dogg, and many more. You could be as well. I mean, this is the party city of the world, Vegas. For music's biggest weekend, you could be there. Still got tickets on sale. 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

0: Here's Alex Warren and Fever Dream, Star 104.3. And believe it or not, it is time to start thinking about back to school because we got to make sure the kids in Western North Carolina have all the school supplies they need. So Tools for Schools is set. 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
1: Stone 4.3, today is National Give Something Away Day. 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

0: 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It's Mikey V, Frankie V, and Gianna.
1: Hey, Taylor, do you get grossed out when you use a porta potty?
2: Yes.
1: How about a park toilet? You're at the park, you see a toilet.
3: Ew.
2: Yes.
1: Yes. How about like a pool, like a public pool or somebody's house? You jump in their pool?
2: No, I don't get grossed out. I'll go in the pool.
1: You're going that. Yeah. So you know, so the pools are actually dirtier than both those because new survey, 53% of people admit they've actually peed in a pool as an adult. They don't tell anybody. They don't let it be known. They just do it. And they say there's probably more, you know, pee in that pool than there is on that little toilet seat that you worry about sitting on.
0: I feel like the ocean's a fine place to let it go, but somebody's pool is terrible.
3: That's horrible.
1: Judging by the pool parties Mikey V has.
3: All have I know I peed in Mikey's pool? What
0: the heck? The fact that you have to debate that, you're not allowed over my pool again.
3: No, like I genuinely have to think about it for a second. You had a party one time.
0: Pool party, no Gianna.
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9: 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Until now. The X Games League Championship is live from New Orleans, July 24th through 26th. 3 days of elite action sports, plus performances from Metro Boomin, JID, Subtronics, and Bunt. 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The inaugural champion gets crowned this July.
10: This is Danielle Robay from Bookmarked by Reese's Book Club. All the talk of probiotics can get confusing. Which to take? Why? What does it do? Let's make it easy. Garden of Life's doctor-formulated once-daily women's probiotic is the number one women's probiotic.

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1: 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It's Mikey V, Frankie V, and Gianna. So we know Justin Bieber's performing Sunday halftime in the FIFA World Cup finals, but more info on that performance has been leaked. Going to talk about that next.

0: 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It's Mikey V, Frankie V, and Gianna.
1: So, Amy, a little bit more info in regards to the World Cup final halftime show has been leaked.
2: Okay.
1: So we already know that Justin Bieber's going to be there, right?
2: Yes. Love him.
0: It's like a stacked lineup, too, though.
1: Yeah, Madonna, Shakira, BTS, Burna Boy. I mean, Chris Martin's Coldplay is going to produce this thing. Now, the crazy thing is they've been saying it's going to be an 11-minute halftime show because that's what FIFA allows.
0: Which, like, makes no sense. How do all those artists perform in 11 minutes? They all get 30 seconds?
2: That's what I'm thinking.
1: Yeah, right. But they're saying it could actually be extended to 30 minutes, but that would allow some stage setup time and breakdown. Reason why they keep it tight and moving is because obviously players go to the locker room, and if they're there too long, they're going to freeze up, and they're going to come back and pull a hamstring. So they got to keep this thing moving.
0: For the record, saying, FIFA, that's a terrible excuse because the halftime show at the Super Bowl, plenty of time.
1: That's so true. So they're saying they could extend it. Now, we also learned that the pregame ceremony is going to be pretty wild because Tom Cruise somehow is going to do an appearance at this thing. People are wondering, is he going to fly out of the sky Top Gun style? Jennifer Hudson will be singing the U.S. national anthem. And then Nicole Scherzinger from the Pussycat Dolls is going to be performing at some point during the opening ceremonies as well.
2: I cannot wait for this. Like, this is going to be epic. I can't wait to see what Tom Cruise is going to do. Like, this is exciting.
0: It's like one of the few times I've ever seen so many artists and actors and celebrities all come together for 11 minutes.
2: Right.
1: And there's going to be a soccer game being played as well.
0: Oh, yeah.
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1: Every night we spread positive vibes. I know Michelle is on with us. What's one thing making you smile?
2: I had a great lunch that hit the spot. It was a kid's meal. I got it for like $7, and it was so good.
1: Be honest, did you say you were ordering it for your kid?
2: No, I said I just asked for a kid's meal in the drive-thru.
0: To be honest, at this point in life, I was like, you know what, life's so expensive. If you have a loophole, take it.
2: Exactly.
0: Well, we're happy you're smiling. Thank you for spreading positive vibes with us.
2: Oh, you're welcome. All right.